0: 102.5. Coming up this hour with Elena Smith and Jordan Davis.
1: And I'm just ready to make a new record.
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0: 102.5. It's Backstage Country. I'm Elena. Jordan Davis is your host this week, and we're catching up on all the things. You know, Jordan, it's been a minute since I've seen you.
1: Yeah.
0: You were here last year, right around when Learn the Hard Way was either just coming out or had just come out.
1: Just come out.
0: I want to talk about that creative process that you're in right now, because since you are a year removed from, you know, all the craziness of album release and all of that stuff, like, when did you find that you were back in that creative space?
1: Yeah. I wrote with, you know, I kind of have my guys that I like to kind of start with. And
0: you got a good group of collaborators.
1: They're the best.
0: Yeah.
1: And, you know, I sat down with my brother and the Jenkins brothers, who we wrote Dirt together and a bunch of other songs. But, you know, I think that was in January.
0: Okay.
1: That we just took a couple of days and went and rode outside of town. And we wrote three songs, and I love all three of them. And when I got back, you know, I had to start packing for getting ready to go overseas. And that was the first time where I was like, man, I kind of wish I was just here. I wish I could go back and just lock in on that for a couple days.
0: You were ready.
1: And then since then, it's just the fire's only gotten hotter, and I'm just ready to make a new record. And I feel like I have an idea of where I want to go with it and what I want to say, and I'm excited to put pen to paper and get it out.
2: Don't go anywhere. 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
6: So looking at the possibility for some scattered showers and storms, maybe a low wind severe threat, and those will be coming in late, mostly cloudy. We'll fall back towards 70. Sunday, any stray showers and storms in very early, mostly sunny, up to around 90. Heat index upper 90s, clear Sunday night. I'm meteorologist Jeff Eno.

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2: It's Backstage Country. Jordan Davis is your host this week. I'm Elena. And you know, I get so excited when you come back around because we get to kind of dive into your catalog again, which we do every time you're here. But I like to hear different stories about everything. And right now, I want to talk about Turn This Truck Around because it is looking like it could be your next number one song. I'll knock on wood. I'm superstitious, you know. But I think that you're pretty much in the clear here. Double digits and already double digits with number one songs. But what would Jordan in 2018 think about the fact that you're a double digit artist now?
3: Oh, man. I mean, I wouldn't believe it, you know. I mean, I think, you know, moving, you know, just wanting to write songs. And I think at that point, it was kind of like if you could just have one, then you kind of check the box. And everything after that was just extra. So to think now that here we are coming up on 10 number ones, it's a lot of things. It's you know, I'm blessed to get to do this, to call this a job, you know, and to, I think the songs that I have put out mean a lot to me. So that kind of adds to making it a little bit more special, but I would not have believed it.
2: Did you always know you wanted this one to be a single since you've had it?
3: Oh, yeah. Yeah. The day we left, my first kind of test that it has to pass is if, you know, I try to, you go in, you write a song, and we do it a lot. So, like, you write a song, you maybe listen to it when you first get the demo back.
2: Yeah.
3: And then you kind of try to forget about it and move on to the next song. I mean, you don't forget about it, but you put it somewhere where it's like, all right, when we start making a record, we'll go back through, we'll listen to these and see what raises its hand.
2: Keep it in your back pocket.
3: Yeah. Mm-hmm. And Truck was one that I was just like, I could not stop listening to the demo of this song. So much so that I sent it to the band. I think the first time we played it out was Tortuga.
2: That's a good place to play it for the first time.
3: And I was kind of like, guys, this is either going to be a disaster, because not only has this song not been released, like, they can't even go find it. I mean, like, you know, it's truly playing a brand new song. And we walked off stage that night and my whole band was like, God, dude, that has to be a single. So yeah, we knew it pretty early on.
2: Is that a vulnerable feeling to perform something that, like, people haven't even seen on YouTube? Like, they haven't even seen, like, a bootleg or something.
3: We hadn't teased it. We hadn't done anything. So it's definitely, because, you know, once you commit to that,
2: right? There's no going.
3: You're 3 minutes and 30 seconds of, like, well, the first 20 seconds weren't great. You know, if we don't pick them up, but, you know, it's not like, hey, you know what? Stop this, guys. We're not going to finish this. But yeah, it makes you a little nervous to always throw a brand new song in the set.
2: Well, and on a stage like Tortuga, it shows how much confidence you've had in this song, you know, from the beginning, which is incredible. I'm so glad that you did. And that is a single, and that we get to play it on the radio right now. So do you want to introduce it?
3: Absolutely. This is Jordan Davis, and this is my song, Turn This Truck Around, on Backstage Country.

0: This is Jordan Davis, your co-host of Backstage Country this week. We've got more coming up next.
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3: 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Come on now.
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3: 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Hey, I got a way to make you laugh. 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
4: 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All I see is your bald head.
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6: It's me, Jordan Davis, and it has been a blast hosting and hanging out with y'all. 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
1: It's Backstage Country. I'm Elena. Jordan Davis is your host this week, and we're catching up on all the things. You know, Jordan, it's been a minute since I've seen you.
2: Yeah.
1: You were here last year, right around when Learn the Hard Way was either just coming out or had just come out.
2: Just coming out.
1: Yeah, so now that you are coming up on an almost year anniversary of the album, what has this last year been like for you with this era of your music and your catalog?
2: Yeah, it's been, I'm so proud of this record.
1: Yeah,
2: it's been fun. You know, we toured it and got to play some amazing venues off of this record. Red Rocks was the bucket list spot that we've been able to do, and then doing our first headlining tours in Australia and going back to Europe. It has been busy, and it's actually been cool now that after we got back from Australia, we've kind of slowed down and taken some time off. A, because I'm excited to write songs again.
1: Okay.
2: Now that we have a little bit of time off the road and not as busy of a year as we've had. It's been really fun to get back in the writing room and come up with ideas and start working on a new project. But it's been busy on the family front, which has been great. But I think the most thing I'm excited about is I'm just excited to write songs again.
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11: So looking at the possibility for some scattered showers and storms, maybe a low wind severe threat, and those will be coming in late, mostly cloudy, will fall back towards 70. Sunday, any stray showers and storms in very early, mostly sunny, up to around 90. Heat index upper 90s, clear Sunday night. I'm meteorologist Jeff Eno.

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1: It's Backstage Country. Jordan Davis is your host this week. And earlier, we were playing Ain't a Bad Life with Thomas Rhett. You were telling us a story about, you know, hearing it on a duck hunt and it all came together just organically, which I love. But you said something that made me, that kind of perked my ear. Have you ever listened to a song and maybe missed out on it because you were in a bad mood? Like you weren't really in a place to like finish it or to accept it, to like bring it in because you're just in a bad headspace or anything? Has that ever happened?
2: No, I have. I've missed on some hits.
1: Yeah.
2: I've like, you know, cause I mean like if I like it, I have to go. It's not like a one. I've never been one to like hear a song and one time be like, all right, I'm cutting it. That's it. Mm-hmm. I kind of always go back to it. But there's two songs that I got sent very early on. The first one was Where the Wild Things Are from Combs.
1: Yeah.
2: A buddy of mine, Dave Turnbull, wrote that and sent it over. And I was like, good night, dude. This is killer. I was working on my second album. Maybe we had just got done recording. And I was like, man, this is great. I would love to cut it. But, I mean, we just wrapped up a record. So I let that one, which it found its home, and Luke absolutely crushed it.
1: Yeah.
2: And probably both writers are very happy that Luke Combs recorded it, not Jordan Davis. And then the second one was Backseat Driver. My brother's a writer on that one.
1: Oh,
2: and
1: he sent me
2: that, and they wrote it not long after Next Thing You Know. So I was kind of thinking, I was like, man, it's kind of similar storyline here. You know, I just had Next Thing You Know. And my brother's like, you're an idiot if you don't record this song. Those are actually his exact words.
1: Really?
2: Too. Yeah. I think he may have thrown a couple other words in there as well. But
1: I'd imagine.
2: He was like, dude, this is you. And I passed on that. And Kane Brown went on to make that a big old hit.
1: Uh-huh.
2: So. What I've learned through those two is sometimes I'm not great at hearing what a great song is.
1: Well, you can't get every single
2: exactly.
1: one.
2: You can't bat 1,000. But I was pumped for both of those. Pumped for Luke because Where the Wild Things Are is one of my favorites from him.
1: Yeah.
2: And then for Jacob to have a big hit with Kane, him and another buddy of mine, Jordan Walker, it's pretty cool.
1: Do you ever get like a little bit of like a twinge when you hear those songs? Like, oh man, or is it purely just joy for them?
2: Yeah, it was. Where the Wild Things Are, that was so long ago, and that I'm glad kind of, that Luke has it.
1: Yeah.
2: Every once in a while when I hear Backseat Driver, I'm like, dadgum, man, what was I thinking? And it's funny, whenever they had the number one party for it, you know, Jacob and Jordan Walker were up there, and Kane got up to say a couple words, and one of the first things he said was, thank Jordan Davis for being an idiot, not recording this song. So,
1: amazing.
2: But man, he sings it better than I would have. So I'm pumped for him on that.
0: 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There's more coming up with Jordan Davis.
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4: 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It's Elena, and we have got Jordan Davis here as our host this week. It's been so awesome.
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0: 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The four states number one for country. 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

0: 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Coming up this hour with Elena Smith and Jordan Davis.
1: Blackjack's there. 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
2: Yeah.
1: A couple things that could be major problems for me.
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Yeah, I was thinking more like something we play, but I could go for a fudgicle. 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
1: It's Backstage Country. Jordan Davis is hanging out this week. I'm Elena. And last week was a big one for country music, the ACM Awards. Yeah. We talked earlier about how you performed with your buddy Thomas Rhett. I do want to kind of talk about award shows, though, because, you know, they're a lot. There's a lot going on. It's also Las Vegas for ACMs. It's craziness. Everybody's there. Yeah. Just a lot of... It can be very, you know, over... why can't I think of the word? Stimulating.
2: Yeah.
1: How do you feel about award shows? Do you enjoy the hullabaloo of it all, the red carpet?
2: Yeah, I do. I mean, it's fun to kind of, it's like grown up homecoming.
1: You know, really?
2: Where we all get to like go over there and get dressed up and then you go to the dance and then you go to the after parties with all your friends, which is a lot of fun. Yeah, being in Vegas can wear you out a little bit.
1: I feel like we were a little tame the last few years with Dallas, but then Vegas came back around.
2: We're right back. We're back in it. You know, blackjack's there. Sports betting's there.
1: Yeah.
2: A couple things that can be major problems for me. No, I love them in a sense of I do have some good friends in country music that, you know, if we're left to Nashville, somebody's here and here, you're kind of ships passing in the night. So there's at least one weekend where we all get pinned down in the same area. And then, too, on the side of it where you have, you know, teams and your label and all those people that help everything during the year, they're all there too. So you're able to kind of spend some time with them and catch up and, you know, and it's a week that we're not out playing shows. We're just able to kind of, you know, relax and, well, I mean, other than performing, but, you know, you're able to kind of relax a little bit and have fun. So I like award shows.
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5: So looking at the possibility for some scattered showers and storms, maybe a low-end severe threat, and those will be coming in late, mostly cloudy. We'll fall back towards 70. Sunday, any stray showers and storms in very early, mostly sunny, up to around 90. Heat index upper 90s, clear Sunday night. I'm meteorologist Jeff Eno.

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2: 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I'm Jordan Davis, sharing the story behind my hit collaboration with Thomas Rhett, Ain't a Bad Life.

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2: It's Backstage Country. Jordan Davis is your host this week. I'm Elena, and we have been able to talk about a bunch of your hits, and one of the newer ones, Ain't a Bad Life with Thomas Rhett, which went number one. Congratulations.
3: Thank you.
2: I know that it has to be really fun to have a song and have an experience like this with one of your buddies. Does having a number one song change your friendship in any kind of way, like strength? Does it do anything for it?
3: You know, I mean, I think, you know, me and Thomas are buddies outside of music, but I think when you have something like this,
2: right,
3: it definitely, like, for me, and I remember when I found out this went number one, I sent him a message just saying, like, you know, hey, it was his 25th number one, which
2: right.
3: is crazy.
2: Yeah.
3: And I just kind of sent him a message being like, man, this is something that, kind of like with Dirt, we have this together. You know, it's like a song that I can look back on and be like, hey, man, not only is that a buddy of mine and, you know, we play golf and hunt and hang out together, but, like, we do have this one song that was number one, which is pretty cool. And then us getting to play it together, perform it, it is awesome. But, yeah, man, when you get to do it with good people like that, it really kind of makes music and friends and family full circle. So it does mean a little bit more.
2: Was the ACM performance how you guys got to celebrate? Because y'all are both so busy with touring, the kids.
3: I know.
2: You just had a new baby boy, too.
3: I feel like 2 or 3 days went by before we actually talked on the phone.
2: Really?
3: To say, like, you know, we kind of texting back and forth. But, yeah, I mean, you know, getting to perform on an award show is always special. But, yeah, you get to do it with a buddy, man. It just makes it that much more fun. Playing a song that is, A, I've loved the song since the first time he played it for me. You know, maybe I duck hunt too much, but I found out about this on a, you know, I heard this song for the first time on a duck hunting trip with Thomas.
2: Oh, so good things happen on your duck hunts.
3: Like, yeah. So I'm already looking forward to next season. Who knows? You know?
2: Exactly.
3: But yeah, that was cool too, that, you know, because when I think of a song, I think I go back to, you know, where I was at when I heard it, how it came about, mm-hmm. and Thomas played this for me, and I was like, dude, let me sing on that with you. And he's like, well, I was going to ask you to. So it was pretty cool. We hunted that morning and then went and took photos for it that afternoon.
2: Really?
3: Yeah. So it was pretty, kind of knocked it out in a day or two. So
2: all organic too, which
3: yeah,
2: makes it
3: so, I mean, it's
2: better.
3: Just like we were all there and he was talking about it. I was like, you know, we're going to have to do some photos and stuff for this. So why don't we just go?
2: Oh.
3: So we took the photos probably 20 yards from the lodge we were staying at duck hunting. It was pretty cool.
2: Makes it even better.
3: I know.
2: Let's go ahead and hear it right now. Will you introduce it?
3: Absolutely. Jordan Davis here, and this is my song with Thomas Rhett on Backstage Country, Ain't a Bad Life.

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0: 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Yeah! Coming up this hour with Elena Smith and Jordan Davis.
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Santa sky. 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London, Paris, paradise. But ain't got much memory. Other scenes come to think I missed them all.

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And you still talk about that moon that I can't recall.

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1: It's Backstage Country. Jordan Davis is hanging out this week. I'm Elena. And last week was a big one for country music, the ACM Awards. Yeah. We talked earlier about how you performed with your buddy Thomas Rhett. I do want to kind of talk about award shows, though, because that is something that I think a lot of people don't really realize is the fact that, yeah, maybe we all live in Nashville, but like nobody's ever here at the same time, especially around this time of year. So, yeah, it's like a big old reunion. Who are you group chatting with that weekend to be like, all right, we're meeting up, we're hitting the tables, we're going to the after parties? Like, who's your group chat for that?
2: Yeah, Thomas. Thomas is in there. I was pumped to see that Parker was up for album of the year, which means Parker will be there. Probably T-Hub.
1: Oh, yeah.
2: If we all pin a blackjack table down with that group right there, that'd be a lot of fun. But I don't know. My wife also told me that I need to take it easy, so we'll see how that goes. Luckily, I get in a couple hours before she does.
1: Oh, that was some smart booking right there.
2: So I can go try to build a nest egg to last me through the weekend.
1: I am sending you all of the vibes that you're going to have like a really great few hours. So then she'll be like, oh no, you should just keep going. Absolutely. You're on a roll.
2: That would be, if you're on a heater, you don't get off of it.
1: Exactly.
3: So. Don't go anywhere. More Backstage Country is next with Jordan Davis.
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9: So looking at the possibility for some scattered showers and storms, maybe a low wind severe threat, and those will be coming in late, mostly cloudy, will fall back towards 70. Sunday, any stray showers and storms in very early, mostly sunny, up to around 90. Heat index upper 90s, clear Sunday night. I'm meteorologist Jeff Eno.

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1: It's Backstage Country. I'm Elena. Jordan Davis is your host this week, and we're catching up on all the things. You know, Jordan, the last time that you were here, you had just added baby number four, and you had a line that just cracked me up. You said, I realize we don't fit in the church pew anymore. How has the adjustment been
2: tight
1: to the four?
2: So we've gotten to where now we put the two oldest behind us. So they're like, okay. Which is always like
1: it's a vacation for them, I'm
2: 100%,
1: sure.
2: 100%. Yeah. You know, it's like their first bit of freedom to where I can still turn around and tell them to figure it out, you know, lock it up. But no, it's been, Sadie's been great. You know, everybody's happy and healthy. That's all you can ask for right now. Yeah. And it's really cool to start seeing their personalities come through. And
1: oh, that's got to be so fun.
2: My two boys are me made over. You know, my oldest, Eloise, is Queenie. So she runs the household.
1: I can see that.
2: Mm-hmm. And I feel like Sadie's going to be right there, second in charge. So, which is good because somebody needs to keep us all in order. But, I mean, there's nothing better in the world. And they are what makes it go around. So,
0: coming up next, more with Jordan Davis on Backstage Country.
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0: 102.5. What an epic week here on Backstage Country. I'm Elena. A big, big thank you to our host, Jordan Davis, who absolutely crushed it this week.
1: You're the best. It was an absolute blast, and I hope to see y'all out on the road soon. And do not forget to check out my latest hit, Turn This Truck Around.
0: 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We loved it. But I will see y'all back here Monday on Backstage Country.
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11: Mostly cloudy skies for us here overnight with a chance of showers and storms, upper 60s. An early shower possible for Sunday, otherwise becoming mostly sunny. It'll be breezy and hot. High Sunday afternoon, low 90s. Chance of showers and storms Sunday night. Sunny, hot Monday, low 90s. I'm meteorologist Ken Boone.

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1: Hey, it's Lainey Wilson.

Sometimes the space between "I give up" and "I got this" is the time it takes to hear just the right song. The four states number one for country. Kick.

0: It's Morning Kicks with Randy and Jen.
1: So for nearly 20 years, Tim Freed has allowed some of the most lethal snakes in the world to bite him so that he could build up immunity that could supposedly one day be developed into a universal antivenom. I know, it's insane.
2: So he's got no formal scientific training, nothing like that, and he conducts these experiments in the basement of his home in Wisconsin where he keeps around 60 snakes. He said, people said I'm crazy, of course. Some people tried to stop me.
1: Suddenly, the real estate in Wisconsin is going for a song.
2: It's like the male version of the crazy cat lady.
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1: What's up, y'all? 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

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It is a Sunday morning. 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

When life bamboozles you, we've got a song to help you get unboozled. Okay, not a word, but you know what we mean. The Four States, number one for country. 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
1: Mostly cloudy skies for us here overnight with a chance of showers and storms, upper 60s. An early shower possible for Sunday, otherwise becoming mostly sunny. It'll be breezy and hot. High Sunday afternoon, low 90s. Chance of showers and storms Sunday night. Sunny, hot Monday, low 90s. I'm meteorologist Ken Boone.

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8: Mostly cloudy skies for us here overnight with a chance of showers and storms, upper 60s. An early shower possible for Sunday, otherwise becoming mostly sunny. It'll be breezy and hot. High Sunday afternoon, low 90s. Chance of showers and storms Sunday night. Sunny, hot Monday, low 90s. I'm meteorologist Ken Boone.

0: There's two things that'll get you seen red this summer. Falling asleep in a lawn chair.
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2: What? I've never heard of that one before.
3: Everybody that I know, for as long as I can remember, has always said that if you open it, you have to be the one that shuts it. And if somebody else shuts it, they get bad luck.
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2: Why? Why would that happen?
4: I don't know why, but bad things happen to me, Jen.
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4: Yes, very much so. Only this one's in my pants.
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0: 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And MJ gives you the rundown on all of the four states' concerts and shows for the Kicks 102.5 Live Gig Guide podcast. 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Kicking off another 30 minutes of nonstop country with Bailey Zimmerman. Chevy Silverado next from the four states' number one for country.
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1: Yo, it's Russell Dickerson. 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Hot Chili Peppers are co-writers on this song because of the You're My Butterfly Sugar Baby reference. 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Worth Your While.
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cowboys around here. Kicks 102.5, the four states number one for country, with Gary Mitchell. Be with you until 6 a.m. this morning. After Corey Kent, I've got Cody Johnson, Jason Aldean, Luke Bryan, and Zach John King.

the open road ahead. Your troubles in the rearview mirror. 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The four states, number one for country.

day, Potts Farm was a place to go. 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
11: Mostly cloudy skies for us here overnight with a chance of showers and storms, upper 60s. An early shower possible for Sunday, otherwise becoming mostly sunny. It'll be breezy and hot, high Sunday afternoon, low 90s. Chance of showers and storms Sunday night, sunny, hot Monday, low 90s. I'm meteorologist Ken Boone.

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0: That's like asking how the sausage is made. I mean, we could tell you, but trust us, you just want to listen and enjoy. 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Carry
1: on. Hey, this is Kenny Chesney, and this is my new song, Carry On. Carry on. Carry on. It feels really good to have something so positive to give to the world.
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0: 102.5, the 4 states number one for country. And you've got twice as many chances to win the Great Plains Federal Credit Union Secret Sound by being call number 5 each and every weekday at 7:20 and then again at 4:20. Just tell us what that secret sound is to make that cash jackpot all yours. Jelly Roll with the Heart of Stone kicking off another 30 minutes of nonstop country next from the 4 states number one for country.
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music this good, don't be surprised if your walk to the break room takes on a little swagger. 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

0: 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Chris Young, Until the Last One Dies, after your weather forecast next from the four states number one for country.
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4: Mostly cloudy skies for us here overnight with a chance of showers and storms, upper 60s. An early shower possible for Sunday, otherwise becoming mostly sunny. It'll be breezy and hot, high Sunday afternoon, low 90s. Chance of showers and storms Sunday night, sunny, hot Monday, low 90s. I'm meteorologist Ken Boone.

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102.5, the Four States number one for country with Gary Mitchell. And Elena has Riley Green as her guest co-host all next week, starting tomorrow night at 7 on Backstage Country, brought to you by the Big John's Roll-Off Service.

0: 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Back to the music in just a moment with Kane Brown. He wants to be buried in Georgia. From the Four States, number one for country,
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2: What is the dumbest way that you've ever seen someone injure themselves?
3: 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I jumped up.
2: Wait a minute. What is Monkey in the Middle? I ask with much trepidation.
4: You don't know Monkey in the Middle?
2: Wait a minute. 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
3: No.
2: That's not what I had pictured at all. Go ahead. What is Monkey in the Middle?
3: Okay, you got two people, one on each end, and you're in the middle. They're tossing a ball and keeping it away from you.
2: Oh, that's what that's called?
3: 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I jumped up to catch the ball, and I was wearing Crocs. And when I landed down, my foot twisted to the side, and I broke my fifth metatarsal joint.
2: Crocs aren't necessarily your most athletic of footwears.
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3: I didn't.
4: 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If you had it in sport mode, it wouldn't have happened.
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0: 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And the O'Reilly Outlaw Nationals will be coming to the Miami Fairgrounds on June 5th and 6th. And we've got your chance to win a VIP fan experience. 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Your weather forecast is next on Kix 102.5, the four states, number one for country.
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6: Mostly cloudy skies for us here overnight with a chance of showers and storms, upper 60s. An early shower possible for Sunday, otherwise becoming mostly sunny. It'll be breezy and hot. High Sunday afternoon, low 90s. Chance of showers and storms Sunday night. Sunny, hot Monday, low 90s. I'm meteorologist Ken Boone.

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What's the best summer song ever? Yeah, I was thinking more like something we play, but I could go for a fudgicle. The four states number one for country.

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1: Hey, this is Dan and Shay, and this is our new song, Say So. 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

0: 101.5, the four states number one for country. Join Brett James this morning at 6 for the Sunday Morning Classics as he dusts off some of country music's favorites for a trip back in time. Each and every Sunday from 6 to 10 on the four states number one for country, Kicks 102.5. Kicking off another 30 minutes of nonstop country next with Ella Langley.
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14: Mostly cloudy skies for you overnight with a chance of showers and storms, upper 60s. An early shower possible for Sunday, otherwise becoming mostly sunny. It'll be breezy and hot, high Sunday afternoon, low 90s. Chance of showers and storms Sunday night, sunny, hot Monday, low 90s. I'm meteorologist Ken Boone.

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102.5, the Four States number one for country. Here's Jason Aldean, and don't tell on me, but I'll be playing Luke Combs, Justin Moore, Chris Young, and Alexander Kay on Kix 102.5.

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All for me today. I will see you next weekend at midnight on Kicks 102.5, the four states number one for country. 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

0: 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It Only Hurts Me When I Cry, Dwight Yoakam, as we go back through time, play some of the all-time greats. Glenn Campbell coming up, Dan Seals, Waylon, Willie, and the boys.
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8: Winds will gust up out of the south as we wrap up May on this Sunday with a slight chance for a shower thunderstorm. The afternoon high near 90, the heat index into the upper 90s. Still a few showers and storms tonight with a low of 71. And a sunny and hot start to June tomorrow with a high of 92 degrees. I'm Jeff Maher.

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0: Answers, a free community service program produced locally in the studios of News Talk KEZRG. I'm Ty Albright. Big tech, AI data centers. A lot of talk around those, especially in Mid-Missouri, where last week there's a $15 billion investment from Google to bring one of those into the state. But Missouri U.S. Senator Josh Hawley, of course, has been one of big tech's biggest critics the last several years. And he says that local officials really need to listen to their constituents.
1: I can also tell you, people do not want data centers. In town after town in Missouri, people are showing up at these meetings, county commissioner meetings, you know, the public utility board meetings, and are saying, please don't put a data center in our community. I think elected officials need to listen to that.
0: Hawley also says he's talking to college students that are worried about the job market.
1: A lot of these college grads don't have jobs. You know, I was talking to a group of college seniors, actually. They were saying that they can't find jobs. Like 30, 40% of them are unemployed. They blame AI for this. And, you know, I mean, they may well be right. We've got to make some choices about AI to make sure it actually is good for the American workforce. And I think a lot of these college grads don't think it will be.
0: Hawley's comments coming after a lot of commencement ceremonies recently where the speaker brought up AI and got booed by those students.
1: We want to see new technology create jobs, not destroy jobs. And this is why we ought to pass legislation right now that would require these tech companies to turn over the data on how many jobs they're creating or how many jobs they're destroying. We ought to collect that data from all across the workforce. And then we ought to make sure that AI is getting implemented into these workforces in a way that actually creates jobs and gives rights to workers and doesn't take them away.
0: This, along with Hawley's legislation that aims to protect children from these AI chatbots, which did pass through a committee unanimously about a month ago. He is still urging Congress to get that to the full floor immediately. This has been Issues and Answers, a free service of Zimmer Marketing.
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0: 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It is Sunday Morning Classics. Glad to have you, Brett James. That is, of course, one of many classics. Willie and Waylon, Mamas Don't Let Your Babies Grow Up to Be DJs. All right, coming up, we have more music for you. Faith Hill, Clint Black, and John Anderson.
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0: Kicks 102.5, the four states, number one for country, high-tech, redneck, George Jones. Sunday morning classics continues. Sawyer Brown, Ronnie McDowell, you know which one, and Alabama.
1: 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It's a pretty good one. But a summer spent stage side, that'd make a real splash. The Kick Summer Ticket Shootout, presented by JR's Western Store. 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
6: Winds will gust up out of the south as we wrap up May on this Sunday with a slight chance for a shower thunderstorm. The afternoon high near 90, the heat index into the upper 90s. Still a few showers and storms tonight with a low of 71. And a sunny and hot start to June tomorrow with a high of 92 degrees. I'm Jeff Maher.

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0: 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Lori Morgan, what part of no? Lori Morgan, the daughter of country music great George Morgan. All right, coming up, more music, more classics. Charlie Rich, David Ball.
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0: 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A little too late. Tanya Tucker, Sunday Morning Classics. 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Mark Chestnut, Patsy Cline is coming up.
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9: Winds will gust up out of the south as we wrap up May on this Sunday with a slight chance for a shower thunderstorm. The afternoon high near 90, the heat index into the upper 90s. Still a few showers and storms tonight with a low of 71. And a sunny and hot start to June tomorrow with a high of 92 degrees. I'm Jeff Maher.

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I've been told, definitely have a thinking problem. 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

0: State's number one for Katharine Confederate Railroad and Queen of Memphis. 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

0: 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Larry Gallen and his brothers, All the Gold in California. Sunday morning, classic Shenandoah. And Kenny Rogers coming up.
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11: Winds will gust up out of the south as we wrap up May on this Sunday with a slight chance for a shower thunderstorm. The afternoon high near 90, the heat index into the upper 90s. Still a few showers and storms tonight with a low of 71. May sunny and hot start to June tomorrow with a high of 92 degrees. I'm Jeff Maher.

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3: Hey, Backstage Country. It's Elena, and this week's host is repping the great state of Louisiana. We're so happy to have him, Jordan Davis. Hi.
4: Thank you. I am so happy to be here with y'all. Thank y'all so much, and I'm going to be sharing some stories behind my music, including my latest single, Turn This Truck Around.
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0: 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Coming up this hour with Elena Smith and Jordan Davis.
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1: It's Backstage Country. I'm Elena. Jordan Davis is your host this week, and we're catching up on all the things. You know, Jordan, it's been a minute since I've seen you.
2: Yeah.
1: You were here last year, right around when Learn the Hard Way was either just coming out or had just come out.
2: Yeah, just coming out.
1: Yeah, so now that you are coming up on an almost year anniversary of the album,
2: yeah.
1: What has this last year been like for you with this era of your music and your catalog?
2: Yeah, it's been, I'm so proud of this record.
1: Yeah.
2: It's been fun. You know, we toured it and got to play some amazing venues off of this record. Red Rocks was the bucket list spot that we've been able to do. And then doing our first headlining tours in Australia and going back to Europe. It has been busy. And it's actually been cool now that after we got back from Australia, we've kind of slowed down and taken some time off. A, because I'm excited to write songs again.
1: Okay.
2: Now that we have a little bit of time off the road and not as busy of a year as we've had. It's been really fun to get back in the writing room and come up with ideas and start working on a new project. It's been busy on the family front, which has been great. I think the most thing I'm excited about is I'm just excited to write songs again.
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13: Your four states weather. Winds will gust up out of the south as we wrap up May on this Sunday with a slight chance for a shower thunderstorm. The afternoon high near 90. The heat index into the upper 90s. Still a few showers and storms tonight with a low 71. And a sunny and hot start to June tomorrow with a high of 92 degrees. I'm Jeff Marr.

four states number one for country, Kix 102.5. It's Elena with you on Backstage Country, and coming up, our host this week, Jordan Davis, is going to share the story behind his first number one song, Singles You Up.

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2: It's Backstage Country. I'm Elena. Jordan Davis is your host this week. We're talking about all kinds of things, including your music. And, of course, we got to go all the way to the beginning.
3: First one.
2: Singles You Up.
3: Yeah.
2: First number one.
3: First number one. First single. Yes, crazy.
2: Thing that launched your entire career. I mean, changed your life, really. Yep. I think it's fair to say that.
3: 100%.
2: But thinking back to when you got that number one song, did you actually, like, really sit in it and get excited and celebrate? Or does that, as an artist, not as a songwriter only, but, like, as an artist, does that make you go, oh, my God, we got to get what's next? Like, we got it. Like, do you remember what feelings you had when
3: yeah.
2: it went?
3: Luckily, I didn't look too far into, I mean, I really drank that one in. Probably a little bit too much.
2: Did you almost get a little comfy?
3: Well, I just, like, luckily with that being the first one,

0: having some songs behind it. And I'm glad it worked out that way because I was able to celebrate, you know. Like, I'll be honest with you, that was the last song we wrote for that first record. So, like, but we were going with Slow Dance in the Parking Lot for my first single. And then I wrote Singles You Up kind of late in the recording process, turned it in. And my team was like, dude, you need to go cut this. Like, this might be our first single. So that kind of took some stress off of, like, well, if this does work, what's next? But, yeah, I found out. I believe it was at ACMs. We were out there that I found out that this went number one. So Kristen was out there. My entire team was out there. The whole label. It was a special night from what I remember.
1: Well, yeah, I would hope that you probably didn't remember most of it because it is that exciting.
0: We celebrated pretty hard on the first one.
1: Was it like back to work right after all of that celebration?
0: No, I mean, luckily at that time we were pretty busy touring.
1: Yeah.
0: So it was kind of shake out the cobwebs and get back to, you know, trying to build a career. We definitely took a couple of days to just be like, hey, you know, like we talked about earlier, this was such a, that first one was the only dream I'd had coming to Nashville.
1: Right.
0: It's not like you come to Nashville and you're like, all right, I want 15 number one songs. You just want the first one.
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0: 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Coming up this hour with Elena Smith and Jordan Davis.
1: It's really cool to start seeing their personalities come through. And
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1: It's Backstage Country. I'm Elena. Jordan Davis is your host this week, and we're catching up on all the things. You know, Jordan, the last time that you were here, you had just added baby number four, and you had a line that just cracked me up. You said, I realize we don't fit in the church pew anymore. How is the adjustment been
2: tight
1: to the four?
2: So we've gotten to where now we put the two oldest behind us. So they're like, okay. Which is always like
1: it's a vacation for them, I'm
2: 100%,
1: sure.
2: Yeah. Man. You know, it's like their first bit of freedom to where I can still turn around and tell them to figure it out, you know, lock it up. But no, it's been, Sadie's been great. You know, everybody's happy and healthy. That's all you can ask for right now. Yeah. And it's really cool to start seeing their personalities come through. And
1: oh, that's got to be so fun.
2: My two boys are me made over. You know, my oldest, Eloise, is Queenie. So she runs the household.
1: I can see that.
2: Mm-hmm. And I feel like Sadie's going to be right there, second in charge. So, which is good because somebody needs to keep us all in order. But, I mean, there's nothing better in the world. They are what makes it go round. So,
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17: Still looking at the possibility for some scattered showers and storms. Gradual clearing on the way, though, as we go up to the low 90s. Heat index, upper 90s. And then tonight, stray shower, thunderstorm. Gradual clearing late, low 71. Sunny Monday and hot, 92 the high. Heat index around 101. I'm meteorologist Jeff Eno.

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1: It's Backstage Country. I'm Elena. We got Jordan Davis hosting this week. We're talking about some of your biggest hits. And next up here, let's talk about Buy Dirt, which is a massive hit, to say the least. But also, I noticed it is your most used sound on TikTok, like the song that is the most used, with over 130,000 people making videos with this.
2: Yeah.
1: I'm always curious, like, does it hit different when you create something that inspires others to create their own art?
2: Yeah. No, I mean, it, like 100%.
1: Yeah.
2: Especially with one like that, you know, like mainly because of the meaning and why we wrote that song. Mm-hmm. So when I do see people using that song for their story, it means a little bit more to me, because I think that's what, I can think of those songs that do that to me, and I can kind of bookmark on where I was at, you know, when I heard this, or, you know, what I was going through when this song really kind of helped me through, you know, whatever it was. So to see people, you know, talking about buying a first home, or, you know, moving somewhere and Buy Dirt's playing to it, or, you know, bringing home a kid to their house that they built. It means a little bit more than just like, hey, I like this song, I wrote it, sounds cool, some people like it, here we go.
1: Shaking their ass to it on the internet.
2: Like, you're like, all right, yeah, there's nothing wrong with that by any means. But when you have a song like Dirt and you see people connect to it that way, it's pretty special.
1: What do you see and notice the most in the audience when you perform this live?
2: I think, you know, I think the coolest is just the wide ranging. You know, I think one of the things I'm most proud of my shows is I've seen 5-year-olds there and I've seen grandparents there. And, you know, I hope that everybody has a good time, but Buy Dirt's the one song that I can see everybody connect to. And when you see that and all the phones come up, it, you know, you don't always get them like that. You know, those are tough to write. So when I see that, it makes me feel like we did something good.
1: You definitely did. And with a buddy at that, will you go ahead and introduce the song?
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1: It's Backstage Country. I'm Elena. Jordan Davis is your host this week, and we're catching up on all the things. You know, Jordan, it's been a minute since I've seen you.
2: Yeah.
1: You were here last year, right around when Learn the Hard Way was either just coming out or had just come out.
2: Just coming out.
1: Where do you find yourself writing from the most these days, like perspective-wise? Is it father, husband, artist? Like, where are you finding yourself the most?
2: Yeah, there's definitely those, what we have cut already. There's a couple of those songs that, you know, you're going to pull from being a dad and watching your kids grow up.
1: Yeah.
2: And then there's some that, man, I've just kind of gone back to like really stuff that I've loved, music that I've loved, songwriters that influenced me to do this, and diving back into their stuff. And it's kind of opened this really cool channel of getting away from the dad songs and getting away from that kind of stuff that you're like, you know, it's fun to find that new vein and run it down until it dries up, which hopefully it doesn't. But, you know, it's kind of all over the map right now.
1: Is that in any way like nerve-wracking ever, because you know what your fans like, you know what, and then whenever you want to try out new stuff, which you got to evolve as an artist, you know, as you create and you do everything, like, is that a nerve-wracking thing ever to like go down that different road?
2: Yeah, and I think we did a little bit of that on Learn the Hard Way.
1: Yeah.
2: Where it's like, you know, you try a couple different things that maybe the fan was expecting something different, but like you said, you got to evolve. You know, I can't just go and write the same songs I've written for the past 4 records. So I'm excited, and kind of what we're doing with new music right now is like, I want to be a little nervous playing this for people. And I do feel like we're getting there.
1: Oh, I love that.
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0: Still looking at the possibility for some scattered showers and storms. Gradual clearing on the way, though, as we go up to the low 90s. Heat index, upper 90s. And then tonight, stray shower, thunderstorm. Gradual clearing late, low 71. Sunny Monday and hot, 92 the high. Heat index around 101. I'm meteorologist Jeff Eno.

walk the dog, but she can play the four states number one for country. In this case, one out of three ain't bad. 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
1: It's Backstage Country. Jordan Davis is your host this week. I'm Elena. We're catching up on all the things. And earlier you talked about Red Rocks and how that was one of the shows that you got to play over this last year. Yeah. And bucket list for sure. I was actually there that night. It was incredible. And like that was one of the coolest shows of yours that I've ever been to. But it does make me wonder, like, now that you've crossed that off the list, that's a huge one that like every artist wants to play. What are you chasing now? Like what's on the bucket list?
2: I know, right? I kind of had to. It wasn't until a couple of days after that where I was like, wait a second, what are we doing this for now?
1: Yeah. Like, you got to keep moving the line, right?
2: Obviously, you know, going back there, I feel like it's always going to be special, but yeah, you're never going to get the first time again. But so like going back to Red Rocks would be really cool. You know, I think you just kind of start looking at like Madison Square Garden would be awesome.
1: Yes.
2: To play there.
1: Yeah.
2: You know, those just kind of iconic venues that, I mean, legends of music have played in, you know, that are also like tough to get to, you know, so it's like you also have to do the hard work to get to playing a venue like that.
1: Right. It's not just like, oh, I want to play that. Yeah. Let's book it. It's have their standards too.
2: Yeah. So like, to me, that's kind of what, after checking off like the bucket list spots, now I'm just in a sense of like, all right, what can kind of push me to make great music that will allow me to get in a room like that. So that one's one that is kind of I've got on the dartboard right now.
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3: 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It's Elena, and we have got Jordan Davis here as our host this week. It's been so awesome.
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0: 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Coming up this hour with Elena Smith and Jordan Davis.
1: I was like, man, we've got to do something together. 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

two things that'll get you seen red this summer. Falling asleep in a lawn chair. And someone turning down the music. The four states number one for country. 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
1: It's Backstage Country. I'm Elena. Jordan Davis is your host this week, and we're catching up on all the things. You know, Jordan, it's been a minute since I've seen you.
2: Yeah.
1: You are known to have some pretty powerful collaborations. Are there any songs that you've written that you're like, ooh, I definitely want to get somebody on this?
2: There's a couple that I have pinpointed for songs, collabs I want to do. Here recently, you know, I got to go do some songs with Brandon Lake.
1: Yes. And, y'all went viral.
2: Dude, it was.
1: A couple weeks ago with that.
2: Brandon's an amazing human. I was blown away by the show.
1: Yeah.
2: Like, I mean, it went from revival worship to Southern rock show to country concert, all in an hour, 2 hour period. Mm-hmm. And I was just floored by it. And I told him leaving, I was like, man, we've got to do something together. We've got to get together and write and try to get something that we can put out together. So I don't ever want to force it, but he's definitely one that I would love to put a song out with.
1: Well, clearly everybody else would love that too. Cause like, yeah. I said, like when you guys performed, was it By Dirt?
2: Yeah, we did By Dirt.
1: Yeah.
2: And then, When a Cowboy Prays, him and Cody's collab.
1: Yes, that's right.
2: Which was awesome.
1: I could not escape those videos, and I wasn't mad about it.
2: Yeah.
1: But like, they were everywhere. So yeah, I think the
2: awesome
1: manifestation needs to happen for not only you, but the fans as
2: 100%,
1: well.
2: 100%, yeah.
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15: Still looking at the possibility for some scattered showers and storms. Gradual clearing on the way, though, as we go up to the low 90s. Heat index, upper 90s. And then tonight, stray shower, thunderstorm. Gradual clearing late, low 71. Sunny Monday and hot, 92 the high. Heat index around 101. I'm meteorologist Jeff Eno.

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1: It's Backstage Country. Jordan Davis is your host this week. I'm Elena, and we're catching up on all the things. And earlier, you talked about Red Rocks and how that was one of the shows that you got to play over this last year. But it does make me wonder, like, now that you've crossed that off the list, that's a huge one that, like, every artist wants to play. Well, just like a bucket list, like, I feel like your definitions of success are always going to change throughout your life and your career, you know, from when you're 18, the things that you thought were success then are definitely not what you're thinking today.
2: Yeah.
1: These days, how would you define success?
2: Oh, gosh.
1: And a loaded question, right?
2: Well, no, I mean, like, it's one that I feel like I've wrestled with over the last, like, you know, being able to do some things that I never would have dreamed I could do in music. You know, I think that, you know, now success is, you know, still trying to write the best song I could write, still trying to make the best record I can make, and not having success be the result of that, but more so like, what am I doing to get there? You know, am I giving songwriting the time that it deserves in order to make a great record?

0: if I were to look at success and I could only take one of them, it would be that, you know, it's, you know, how do you raise your kids to just be good human beings? And that's something that I'm really kind of trying to hone in on right now. Not that I don't have bad kids. That sounds awful. My kids are pretty good for the most part. But, you know, that's another thing that I feel like you can always be getting a little bit better at.
1: Yeah, because we're all just learning as we go.
0: We're all figuring it out. Mm-hmm. I tell them that all the time. You know, Dad, why are we doing this? I don't know, sweetie. Yeah. I don't know. I think this is the best thing for you. Like, that's all I can give you, you know, and we'll figure it out together.
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1: 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I can't believe we're already wrapping up this Thursday edition of Backstage Country. 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

the open road ahead, your troubles in the rearview mirror. 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The four states, number one for country. Kick.

Don't do it. No check of that work email till Monday morning. Not even a peek. It's the weekend. 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

0: wish you well. 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And your next chance to guess and win is going to be tomorrow morning, 720 on Morning Kicks. From the four states, number one for cash.
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12: Still looking at the possibility for some scattered showers and storms. Gradual clearing on the way, though, as we go up to the low 90s. Heat index, upper 90s. And then tonight, stray shower, thunderstorm. Gradual clearing late, low 71. Sunny Monday and hot, 92 the high. Heat index around 101. I'm meteorologist Jeff Eno.

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0: 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The latest from Josh Ross, it's Hate How You Look. And you're not going to hate this. In fact, I think you're going to love it. The O'Reilly All On Nationals coming to the Mammoth Fairgrounds on June 5th and 6th. And we've got your chance to win the coolest VIP experience. We're talking front row seats. 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It's going to be to the June 5th show. And all you got to do to get entered to win is go to our website right now. 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
11: Still looking at the possibility for some scattered showers and storms. Gradual clearing on the way, though, as we go up to the low 90s. Heat index, upper 90s. And then tonight, stray shower, thunderstorm. Gradual clearing late, low 71. Sunny Monday and hot, 92 the high. Heat index around 101. I'm meteorologist Jeff Eno.

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1: What's up, y'all? It's Graylin James. I've been writing songs in Nashville for the past, like, decade. But a couple years ago, I signed a record deal, and they wanted me to put out my own songs and be the one singing them.
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0: Kix 102.5, the four states number one for country. The latest from Graylin James, it is Water at a Wedding. And we are finally into the summer concert series, which means we have a lot of concerts to keep in a row and keep track of, which is a good thing that we have the Kix concert calendar brought to you by Kansas Crossing Casino. 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

Hugh Joplin, Carthage, Web City. 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

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The summer ticket shootout brought by JR's Western Store is underway here on Kicks. And I'll tell you who you can text to win tickets to go see starting on Monday in just 14 minutes. Here's Luke Combs on Kicks.

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Like The Weeknd, the four states number one for country. 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

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Yeah, I was thinking more like something we play, but I could go for a fudgicle. The four states number one for country. 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

Your ears may be closer to your brain, but this music goes straight to your heart. 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

0: Number one for country. That was Lauren Elena with Chase Matthew and All My Exes. And we are back at it. The Kick Summer Ticket Shootout brought to you again by JR's Western Store in Diamond, which means every week we have your chance to text to win tickets. And, I mean, we're giving tickets away literally the entire summer. So on Monday, we'll have your chance to text to win tickets to the O'Reilly Outlaw National. So if you want to go see us some monster trucks, if you want to have a heavy, loud, fun time, then get ready to text to win starting on Monday morning on Morning Kicks. From the four states, number one for country.
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10: Stray showers and thunderstorms are possible, and we will see the clouds build in. We'll fall back to 71. Hot one on Monday with sunshine. We go up to 92. Heat index around 101. Monday night, increasing clouds, low 68. Back down to the mid-80s for Tuesday. I'm meteorologist Jeff Eno.

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1: Hey, this is Dan and Shay. And this is our new song, Say So. If you need somebody, say so. It's basically just a reminder that no matter what you're going through, you don't have to go through it alone.
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Allie Green as her guest co-host all next week, starting tomorrow night at 7 on Backstage Country. And Riley Green is one of those guys where I think he could read me like the back of the shampoo bottle and I'd find it interesting. So I am super excited for this one. It's Backstage Country every weeknight and Saturday night starting at 7 o'clock. And it's all brought to you by Big John's Roll-Off Service, only on the four states, number one for country kicks.

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On the way, Dustin Lynch and Jelly Roll, Florida Georgia Line, Luke Combs in the next 13 minutes. 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
6: Stray showers and thunderstorms are possible, and we will see the clouds build in. We'll fall back to 71. Hot one on Monday with sunshine. We go up to 92. Heat index around 101. Monday night, increasing clouds, low 68. Back down to the mid-80s for Tuesday. I'm meteorologist Jeff Eno.

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1: the Hey, what's up, guys? 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

0: Kicks 102.5, the four states number one for country. The latest from Alexandra Kay, that is straight for the heart. And I am out of here. Got to make way for Ryan Fox as he counts down the top country songs in the nation with the American Country Countdown. But I'll see you tomorrow morning, bright and early, with your first chance of the week to guess and win the Great Plains Federal Credit Union Secret Sound. That is going to be at 7:20 on the four states number one for cash, Kicks 102.5.
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0: Well, hello and welcome to American Country Countdown. Here we are, the final weekend of May 2026. Ryan Fox from the ACC O'Reilly Auto Parts Studio, and so much to get to here this weekend. We're proud to welcome first-time guest Ashley McBride to the show. Ashley will join us here in the next 15 minutes. Plus, we got ACM Entertainer of the Year, Cody Johnson, too. And can Cody repeat for the second straight week at number one with the poll? Well, there's only one way to find out. Let's line them up and count them down as we kick things off this weekend with Kenny Chesney back at the countdown with his latest. This is Carry On.

Chesney, number 30. It's Carry on American Country Countdown. I'm Ryan Fox, and my name didn't top the list of most popular baby names over the past year. That belongs to Liam, Noah, and Oliver on the boys' side, while on the girls' side, it's Olivia, Charlotte, and Emma taking those honors. Neither Dan and Shay made the list either, but they are on our list of the weekend's top hits. Up one this weekend with Say So on ACC. Number

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It's Get to Drinking, number 28 on American Country Countdown. It's Ryan, and you just saw her on the ACM Awards, and you're about to hear her on your radio. Up next, I'm talking about Ashley McBride. Ashley will join us after she sings her latest, What If We Don't? American Country Countdown. This is

0: McBride with an ACC sure shot. Don't be sure to join the countdown soon. It's What If We Don't on American Country Countdown. Ryan here with Ashley right now on the show. You just put out your new album back on May 8th called Wild. Love this thing. I'm curious, is there a song on this album where you're looking at it going, I can't believe I'm letting people hear about this side of me?
1: Oh, there are several on this record. Hand Me Downs was knowing that people are going to hear it and then also know that's what something I've been carrying around and struggling with. Bottle Tells Me So was similar because I don't talk about not drinking very often. So putting Bottle Tells Me So on there felt a little bit like I didn't have britches on. You know, just like so everybody can see my knees. I think it's been awesome to see live audiences sing that song back. That wasn't one that I would have thought was going to get a big sing-along moment, but it does.
0: Yeah, that's really cool. What If We Don't ask the question a lot of people are afraid to ask themselves. I feel like I need to ask you, what's a leap of faith that you've taken in your life?
1: I would say when I met John Peets, who is my manager, I would label him as the best chance I ever took. And I would say he took a chance on me too. But that's the moment in my life where everything changes. Everything just goes, what? And that, the other risk that was sort of like jumping off a building, hoping there would be a mattress at the end, was stopping drinking.
0: Yeah.
1: I was like, I'm not going to do it anymore. This might suck.
0: Pretty difficult decision for you to make at the time.
1: A very difficult decision and a difficult, it's one that has to be made every day. And she didn't see that coming.
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0: It's John Party, Boots Off, number 27 on American Country Countdown, here with Ryan. And props to Lauren Elena, who spoke from the heart during her introduction of Dan and Shay at the ACMs recently. Dan, Shay, and Lauren all lost a mutual friend who struggled with their mental health, something Lauren says she knows firsthand about. It's quite a moment if you haven't seen it. Definitely worth checking out. And thank you, Lauren, for stepping up and being real. Meanwhile, Lauren and Chase Matthew are moving up to this weekend with All My Exes, ACC.
1: Number 20.

X's Lauren Elena and Chase Matthew, number 26 on American Country Countdown. You got Ryan Fox. Ashley McBride is our special guest this weekend on the show. Ashley has a new album out called Wild. And how wild of a child was Ashley growing up? We're going to ask her after we play the song that was number one on ACC 1 year ago this weekend. Morgan Wallen, I'm the Problem, an ACC

number one here at American Country Countdown. 1 year ago this weekend, Morgan Wallen. I'm the problem. It's Ryan Fox. Ashley McBride is with us this weekend on the show.

0: Ashley, we're so excited about your new album, Wild, that came out earlier this month. And while we're on that topic, growing up, how wild were you when you were little?
1: Of the six, I am the most wild. There may be one that's a little more unpredictable, but he's in a calm way. Because everybody else is kind of doing the American apple pie thing, and they're a police officer, and they're a firefighter, and they're a nurse. And I was like, me and my guitar are moving as soon as we can. And 19 years old, took off and go to play in bars.
0: I love that. We're here with Ashley McBride here on ACC. You have fantastic tattoos. When did you get your first one?
1: I was 18. And it was right before a football game at Arkansas State, and I was in the marching band, so I had to time it so that I could get done with the tattoo, get into my uniform, and go march at a halftime show.
0: You have a very tell-it-like-it-is personality. What's a ridiculous thing that when you were starting out in Nashville, someone said to you to try to change something about you?
1: Absolutely everything. The hair is too curly. That's not going to work. Have you considered being blonde? You need to lose 30 pounds. And once you've lost 30 pounds, we'll talk about how many more pounds you need to lose. Here, put on this fringe vest. Can you wear your boots over your pants? And I tried everything but the blonde thing.
0: Yeah.
1: I tried everything on. Oh, and they also said, please stop getting tattoos. But that's when the tattoos were only up to about here. So
0: yeah.
1: I tried everything. I put on the fringe vest and I put the boots over the jeans. And I didn't have to tell them it looked stupid. They could see that it didn't.
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question number 25 on American Country Countdown. That's Wrong Hearts. I'm Ryan Fox, and there are a lot of big stars playing some really big concert venues here in 2026, and perhaps none bigger than Luke Bryan with Jason Aldean co-headlining a handful of dates together. You know, I'm not so sure if we as fans are not just paying for them to hang out and have fun out on the road, but you know what? I'm totally okay with that. We hear from Jason and Luke about their new adventure here in two songs, but first, an ACC Sure Shot. This one is sure to join the countdown very soon from Stella Lefty. It's Boston, American Country Countdown. On a

0: Luke Bryan, Country and She Knows It, number 24, his latest on American Country Countdown. It's Ryan, and Luke's on the road this year with his buddy Jason Aldean, playing together on their co-headlining tour, the Double Down Tour, with three dates in August and another in Vegas in December. And this isn't the first time those two have shared the stage. Luke opened for Jason back in 2013. And as Luke recently shared with our friend Alicia Davis from Extra, the tour gift he gave Jason that first time around, well, it had its own set of issues.
1: It was at that first show at which I gifted Jason the greatest gift of all time. 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

0: latest from Dustin Lynch is an ACC sure shot. I'll be sure to join the countdown very soon. It's easy to love on American Country Countdown. It's Ryan, and the ACM Entertainer of the Year trophy could have gone to a lot of folks, but it ended up being hoisted by Cody Johnson, and very deservedly so. So how did his live show lead to this? Cody opens up after Zach Top, South of Sanity, American Country Countdown.
1: Number 2.

0: ACC number one from the ACM Entertainer of the Year, Cody Johnson. It's Till You Can't on American Country Countdown. Cody's set to be a guest here on this show in the coming weeks, but backstage at the ACMs, after he won the Entertainer of the Year trophy, he was asked what it means to him.
1: Man, I go back to moments where I remember playing those gigs for very, very little money and knowing that it's not going to pay my house off, but ultimately people got to hear my music. And that's the thing, is that, and then that shaped kind of in the future why I wrote certain songs, why I chose certain songs from certain songwriters to send that message to. If I have a platform that's going to reach this many people, I can send this message or this message. And I chose those songs that sent a brighter message to the world. And looking back at this moment, it's kind of surreal, to be honest with you. It's a little bit surreal. I haven't really let it soak in yet. For a cowboy, this is that gold buckle I've been chasing my whole life.
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0: 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This is American Country Countdown. I'm Ryan Fox. In this hour, you've heard the expression, when life gives you lemons, you make lemonade, right? What if that lemonade came with a country superstar? Well, you got to hear this story coming up. Plus, more with our guest Ashley McBride here in the next 15 minutes. But first, back to the countdown with Hardy, Eric Church, Morgan Wallen, and Tim McGraw. This is MacArthur, American Country Countdown.
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